right, you made it to the weekend. I'm Keith Stevens, and it is a theme weekend. Tom Petty in our musical spotlight. Can't wait to play some Tom tunes and some of those Oh Wow tracks all weekend long. Here's the Four Seasons. I'm

0: don't have to live like a refugee. And you don't have to be a good girl who loves her mama.
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0: But you do gotta love Tom Petty and a run down a dream weekend. 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

0: Tom Petty, I won't back down as we kick off our Tom Petty theme weekend and one of his great 80s tracks. I'm Keith Stevens, play the big songs, and we always throw those Oh Wow songs at you as well. Big weekend for sports. MLB back after the All-Star break at the British Open this weekend. And yes, the World Cup final coming up on Sunday. 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

0: place for a lot of fun and a lot of good times is at the Marshall American Legion. And don't forget, they have bingo the second Tuesday of every month, and that starts at 6. Your place for a good time is always the Marshall American Legion.
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0: There's the car. Just shake it up. Ready for the weekend? I know you are. Me too. It's Keith Stevens.
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0: There's Blind Melon and No Rain. I'm Keith Stevens. You know, today was World Emoji Day, which makes me laugh because I was reading there's like well over 2,000 emojis. And let's be honest here. How many of them do you actually use? For me, I think it's like five, you know, the smiley one, the laughing one, the crying one. I like the eye roll one and the one I don't know. But that's pretty much it.
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0: video for that one, the Alice in Wonderland. That was pretty cool. That was pretty far ahead of its time. I mean, you know, anything from that era was not CGI. There was no AI, no nothing like that. And that's probably one of Tom Petty's very best videos. Don't come around here no more. I'm Keith Stevens.
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2: 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A chance of rain, maybe a thunder shower, high near 89. Saturday night, cloudy skies, low down to 73. Sunday, a chance of rain, high near 86. That is your Wabash Valley weather forecast for Magic Hits 105.9.
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Cheap Trick Live at the Budokan. I'm Keith Stevens. Weekend is here. Theme weekend, Tom Petty. In the musical spotlight, I got a Tom Petty tune. Using many, a motivational YouTube video is on the way. It's Madonna now. Keith Stevens.

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0: Tom Petty on our Tom Petty weekend and running down a dream. I am Keith Stevens playing the big songs with Tom and playing those Oh Well ones as well. Big movie out today, The Odyssey. This is the movie from director Christopher Nolan, who gave us Oppenheimer and Interstellar and the one with Matt Damon. And initially, I had seen some mixed buzz about the movie. But man, I read several reviews today that said this is one of the best movies in a long time. You got to see it on the big screen and just to be aware that it runs close to 3 hours. But looks like Christopher Nolan has done it again.
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1: 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A chance of rain, maybe a thunder shower, high near 89. Saturday night, cloudy skies, low down to 73. Sunday, a chance of rain, high near 86. That is your Wabash Valley weather forecast for Match Kits 105.9.
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0: REM, Losing My Religion. I'm Keith Stevens. 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

0: Larry Gaynor, I Will Survive. I'm Keith Stevens. Happy 74th today to David Hasselhoff, Knight Rider, of course, from Kit the Car, which I would not watch that show during that era because I was a fan of Camaros. I am not making that up. And by the way, Baywatch, but by the way, David Hasselhoff was a very big pop star in Germany for a long time.
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0: Traveling Wilburys and Charlie T. Wilbury in our musical spotlight this weekend. It's Keith Stevens, otherwise known as Tom Petty. 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

0: having a dream where you're a refugee who's learning to fly, but you keep free falling and end up with an American girl who keeps dragging your heart around, then you're definitely a Tom Petty fan. 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

0: Tom Petty Weekend. Tom Petty and the Heartbreakers on that one. And Refugee from Damn the Torpedoes. My personal Tom Petty favorite album. It's also got, of course, Don't Do Me Like That, amongst other great tracks. 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

0: was an American girl. American girl. He was an American rock and roll icon. Don't do me like that. We're featuring the very best of Tom Petty on a Running Down a Dream Weekend. Here. Don't do me like that. Have another Tom Petty song.
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0: 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And Tom Petty's in our musical spotlight all throughout your weekend. Dancing makes you feel better, no matter how good you are at it. 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And even teens reported less worrying about their problems after taking a dance class.
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2: Your Wabash Valley weather forecast.

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Donna Summer, Hot Stuff. I am Keith Stevens. And no, that wasn't necessarily supposed to flow together. Got a great weekend in front of us. Lots of things going on. And Tom Petty is in our musical spotlight. In fact, the song I got coming up from Tom is kind of his version of Back to the Future. Sort of. We'll talk about it coming up.

0: don't have to live like a refugee. And you don't have to be a good girl who loves her mama. But you do gotta love Tom Petty and a run down a dream weekend. 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

0: Tom Petty and the Heartbreakers, and you got lucky from Long After Dark. If you remember the video, it was kind of that Mad Max vibe. Now, if you're a sci-fi fan, that car they're driving around in came from the set of Logan's Run. Remember Logan's Run from the 1970s? That was the movie with Michael York and a very young Farrah Fawcett where you couldn't live past 30. It was also a TV show that did not last long because that concept was probably hard to extend for a long period of time. But great video. Kind of a Mad Max vibe, too, from Tom Petty on our Tom Petty weekend.
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0: Billy Idol from the motion picture soundtrack from the Andrew Dice Clay movie, it's true, Cradle of Love. I'm Keith Stevens.
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0: Lou Gramm and Foreigner. I'm Keith Stevens. Ever heard of Williams syndrome? This affects roughly 1 in 10,000 people worldwide, which means in America, that is 30,000 people. They say with Williams syndrome, people tend to love and trust everybody. So they run up to strangers and give them a hug.
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0: living a dream where you're a refugee who's learning to fly, but you keep free falling and end up with an American girl who keeps dragging your heart around, then you're definitely a Tom Petty fan. And that means this next song is for you on a Running Down a Dream weekend.
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0: Traveling Wilburys, End of the Line, and of course Tom Petty in that group. And Tom Petty is in our musical spotlight all throughout your weekend. School coming. Don't be surprised if your kids need bigger clothes. That is because they are more likely to gain weight over the summertime because they're less active and have that inconsistent sleep schedule and tend to eat more junk food. By the way, I would say, not to sound like, get off my lawn, but I think this is the sign of the times where kids are, you know, they're on their phones, everything, all summer. I think when I was a kid, I lost weight because I think I was on my bike about 18 hours a day.
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0: was an American rock and roll icon. Don't do me like that. We're featuring the very best of Tom Petty on a Running Down a Dream weekend. Here, don't do me like that. Have another Tom Petty song.
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0: There's Tom Petty and Breakdown on our Tom Petty weekend. In fact, that was his first big release before he was a big star. And the rest, as they say, is history. So nearly 20% of Americans say, even though they own a dishwasher, they only use it maybe once a week. The rest of the time, they like to do the dishes by hand. There was a couple of reasons they cited in this survey. One of them being the cost of electricity, but B, and much bigger in this survey, they like the feel of the warm water and the suds and the kind of a chance to get like a little warm water massage. And you're probably saving money too.
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0: 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A chance of rain, maybe a thunder shower, high near 89. Saturday night, cloudy skies, low down to 73. Sunday, a chance of rain, high near 86. That is your Wabash Valley weather forecast for Match Kits 105.9.
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0: Michael Jackson. I'm Keith Stevens. Hope you're having a great weekend. And the Michael Jackson biopic, now the biggest musical biopic of all time.
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0: Jimmy Buffett, I am Keith Stevens. Survey says to the question to me, having wealth means what? 35% of Americans said having a lot of money. 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The other 65% said having good physical health.
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0: 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But you do gotta love Tom Petty and a run down a dream weekend. Here, have another.
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0: Tom Petty and the Heartbreakers, and Tom Petty on our musical spotlight that is Learning to Fly. I'm Keith Stevens. Hey, have a great weekend. So many things going on. World Cup final back on Sunday, and golf fans, the British Open going on as well. So one thing I want to do this weekend, I have a couple of the pictures that I've had forever. They're in a frame, and I keep meaning to hang them up, and they're leaning against a wall. Ever do that? And weeks go by, you're like, I really should do that, but where is my level to make sure I do it correctly? Have a great weekend.
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0: If you keep having a dream where you're a refugee who's learning to fly, but you keep free falling and end up with an American girl who keeps dragging your heart around, then you're definitely a Tom Petty fan. And that means this next song is for you on a Running Down a Dream weekend.
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0: Welcome into a TP weekend, the best of Tom Petty and the Heartbreakers, and I won't back down. I'm Andy Miller. Hey, FIFA loves how big the World Cup has become. They expanded from 24 teams to 32 back in 1998, 48 teams now, but they want to increase that to 64 teams. Organizers hope to have over a third of the planet's national teams playing by the year 2030.
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2: The U.S. Treasury quietly released its official financial report for 2025. It appears by its own numbers, the U.S. government seems insolvent. It's reported that the Treasury shows about $6 trillion in assets and over $47 trillion in liabilities. Add it all up, and it looks like the U.S. owes more than $130 trillion it doesn't have. 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

0: Don't do it. 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TLC, I'm Andy Miller. Singles know all about swiping right. 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Dating sites remain a popular source for singles to meet, but AI takes it to a whole nother level. 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

0: so many great songs to choose from this weekend. A Tom Petty weekend. There he is with Stevie Nicks. Stop dragging that heart around. Talking about a new paper-thin, sophisticated skimming machine this morning. Scammers are using virtually undetectable machines. 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Experts are warning, don't use a debit card at a gas station. New deep insert skimmers are showing up everywhere right now, and they're bad.
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0: don't have to live like a refugee, and you don't have to be a good girl who loves her mama.
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0: But you do gotta love Tom Petty and a run down a dream weekend. 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

Got you the best of Tom Petty all weekend. Free Fallin' right there. Hey, Apple TV. Do you have Apple? They've been all in on Star Wars shows and spinoffs. They even released a Mandalorian movie. And they just announced season 4 of The Mandalorian is definitely coming back. Scripts are already done. Filming set to begin soon.

0: Apple said other streamers let their popular shows take a hiatus, sometimes for years. Apple said, nope, they're going to stay current with what fans are saying they love. Obviously, they love Star Wars.
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0: Sales and service for Saturday. A chance of rain, maybe a thunder shower, high near 89. Saturday night, cloudy skies, low down to 73. Sunday, a chance of rain, high near 86. That is your Wabash weather forecast for Magic Hits 105.9.
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0: having a dream where you're a refugee who's learning to fly, but you keep free falling and end up with an American girl who keeps dragging your heart around, then you're definitely a Tom Petty fan. 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

0: Loving the music this weekend, a Tom Petty weekend. Tom Petty and the Heartbreakers and The Waiting. I'm Andy Miller. Good news, bad news out on the hurricane season. A powerful El Nino is going to cut down on possible storms this year. That's the good news. A typical season sees about 14 named storms in the Atlantic. 9 are forecast for this year. But the bad news is what storms do develop are going to be much stronger. Very, very intense.
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So there's a controversial new movie coming out. It's not really controversial over the script or what the movie's about, but it's who's in it. I'll talk about it on the way. I'm Andy Miller here with Linda Ronstadt.

0: was an American girl. American girl. He was an American rock and roll icon. We're featuring the very best of Tom Petty on a Running Down a Dream weekend. Here, have another Tom Petty song.
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0: don't do it. Don't do me like that. On a Tom Petty and the Heartbreakers weekend, I'm Andy Miller. Hey, do you like movies and do you have a favorite actor or actress? Well, there's a controversial new AI actor, Tilly Norwood, set to star in their first feature film. It's a movie called Misaligned. I'm reading the synopsis here. Tilly is an AI being with no real body, no childhood, no lived experience of her own, only access to everybody else's. Even the voice is computer generated. Now, they've got people that are directing it and other actors in the movie. Just the main actor is AI. Hollywood said, we don't need no stinking actors anymore.
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7: 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A chance of rain, maybe a thunder shower, high near 89. Saturday night, cloudy skies, low down to 73. Sunday, a chance of rain, high near 86. That is your Wabash Valley weather forecast for Magic Hits 105.9.
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0: don't have to live like a refugee, and you don't have to be a good girl who loves her mama. But you do gotta love Tom Petty and a run down a dream weekend. 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

0: Tom Petty and the Heartbreakers on a TP weekend. Mary Jane's Last Dance. Hey, I've got wedding trivia. I bet you didn't know this. Beer and honeymoons go back. It was back 4,000 years ago that for the month after a wedding, the bride's father would have to supply his son-in-law with all the mead he could drink. Mead is a honey beer. And because 4,000 years ago, the calendar was lunar-based, the period was called the honey month, or what we know now as the honeymoon.
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0: living a dream where you're a refugee who's learning to fly, but you keep free falling and end up with an American girl who keeps dragging your heart around, then you're definitely a Tom Petty fan. And that means this next song is for you on a Running Down a Dream weekend.
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0: The best of Tom Petty all weekend long. Running down a dream right there. I'm Andy Miller. Hey, right now is the time to get a grill. If you've been on the fence about getting one, replacing one, grill prices continue to drop right now through the end of August. If you think you'll need a new grill for the remainder of summer or for next summer, great deals going on right now. 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I know that Blackstone, that flat top thing, that looks pretty cool, doesn't it?
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5: 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A chance of rain, maybe a thunder shower, high near 89. Saturday night, cloudy skies, low down to 73. Sunday, a chance of rain, high near 86. That is your Wabash Valley weather forecast for Match Kits 105.9.
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0: Rocking up your weekend. Bob Seger, old time rock and roll. Here's a six-figure career that lets you retire at the age of 56. They make you retire. They can't find people either. Air traffic controller, the legal requirement is 56 years old. You got to retire. Pilots, they can keep going till 65, but an air traffic controller, FAA says 56, you got to retire.
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0: It's the best of Tom Petty and the Heartbreakers all weekend long. The American Girl right there. Hey, if you're a pet owner, do you let your dog kiss you on your face, on your mouth? You might want to skip that last one. A dog's mouth is cleaner than a human's mouth is not really true. There's no basis for concluding that a dog's mouth is cleaner. Humans and dogs have mouths that are full of bacteria, roughly about the same number of bacteria. And there's more than 100 different germs in a dog or cat in their saliva that will make you sick.
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0: don't want to be no refugee on a Tom Petty weekend. Tom Petty and the Heartbreakers. I'm Andy Miller. You would think a crosswalk would be the most dangerous place to walk for pedestrians, right? No. The next time you go to a store, make sure you walk across the parking lot. You look very carefully in all directions. Over 50% of drivers say when they're trying to find a parking space, they're so focused, they're distracted, they don't see pedestrians. More people that are walking into a store are hit there than anywhere else.
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0: 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Andy Miller here. 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

0: having a dream where you're a refugee who's learning to fly, but you keep free falling and end up with an American girl who keeps dragging your heart around, then you're definitely a Tom Petty fan. And that means this next song is for you on a Running Down a Dream weekend.
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0: It's the best of Tom Petty and the Heartbreakers all weekend long. Don't come around here no more. I'm Andy Miller. Hey, guys, should you worry if the lady in your life, your wife, your girlfriend, has a crush on another guy? According to science, no, relax. 75% of women in a relationship admit they've got a crush on another guy, but almost all say the crush has had zero impact on their actual relationship. Although if the guy's sitting in the living room right now, then, well, yeah, maybe.
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It's Katie Clark. Here's what I need. Steve Perry and Journey to bury the hatchet. 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
0: We're featuring the very best of Tom Petty on a Running Down a Dream Weekend. Here.
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0: Tom Petty and the Heartbreakers, you got lucky on this Running Down a Dream weekend. Yeah, we're lucky to have Tom Petty. Such great music from that guy. Seems like the friends that I have that are big fans of Tom Petty just say, man, his music just is so good. It's so true, which is why we're celebrating him this weekend. It is Katie Clark. So we are wrapping up FIFA. Can you believe it's already happening this weekend? The last games are happening. A lot of my friends are getting together this weekend to enjoy the last of the FIFA World Cup. It's brought the entire world together, and that to me is one of the most amazing things. When you speed, you have less time to react. Follow the speed limit to keep other road users safe. 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
3: 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A chance of rain, maybe a thunder shower, high near 89. Saturday night, cloudy skies, low down to 73. Sunday, a chance of rain, high near 86. That is your Wabash Valley weather forecast for Match Kits 105.9.
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0: Another day in paradise, Phil Collins. You've got Katie Clark hanging out with you on this Tom Petty weekend, running down a dream weekend. More Tom on the way.
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0: Boston's more than a feeling. Katie Clark, hanging out with you. So the weather gets hotter in summer. We know that, but how do you beat the heat? It's tough sometimes. I find I don't drink enough water or do anything like that. So that's what they say to do. Drink a lot more water and stick right in front of the air conditioner. Those are two surefire ways to cool down this summer. Great music next. Tell you this, we've got Tom Petty coming up on this. Tom Petty, Running Down a Dream Weekend.
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0: Running Down a Dream Weekend featuring Tom Petty and a lot of projects he's worked in, like that one, Traveling Wilburys, Handle With Care. Man, when they came out, they were the biggest supergroup of all time. Amazing, great music from those guys. And of course, this weekend, That's What We're Doing featuring Tom Petty. It is a Running Down a Dream Weekend. So stick around. Lots of great stuff coming up for you.
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Kitty Clark. You know what? Stick around. We've got Tom Petty coming up for your Running Down a Dream weekend. It's Linda Ronstadt. You're no good.

0: having a dream where you're a refugee who's learning to fly, but you keep free falling and end up with an American girl who keeps dragging your heart around, then you're definitely a Tom Petty fan. And that means this next song is for you on a running down a dream weekend.
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0: Tom Petty and the Heartbreakers break down on this Running Down a Dream weekend. More Tom coming up for you. So look at your life. When have you been the happiest? There was a study, and this is what came out. People said that in their 70s, they are the happiest they've ever been in their entire life. I absolutely love that. We've got so much great music for you coming right up, so just hang tight.
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0: 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That is your Wabash Valley weather forecast for Match Kits 105.9.
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0: 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You know what's a beauty? Tom Petty. Coming up on this Running Down a Dream weekend.
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0: 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So we are wrapping up FIFA World Cup this weekend. Don't forget, if you're having a party, you gotta have chips and salsa. That's my favorite fun fact about the FIFA World Cup. It's been tradition for many, many years, and I'll be right over. I love chips and salsa.
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0: was an American rock and roll icon. We're featuring the very best of Tom Petty on A Running Down a Dream Weekend. Here, have another Tom Petty song.
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Running down a dream weekend. Tom Petty and the Heartbreakers right there. It is Katie Clark. Do you have a cat in your life and wonder, why is this cat sleeping all the time? Well, it's what they do. They sleep 15 hours every single day. It seems like they make it pretty efficient because when they are up, they've got the zoomies, don't they? But then they lay right back down and

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0: don't have to live like a refugee, and you don't have to be a good girl who loves her mama. But you do gotta love Tom Petty and a run down a dream weekend. Here, have another.
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0: the fantastic Tom Petty. I won't back down on this Running Down a Dream weekend. We've got more Tom on the way for you. So let me ask you a question. Do you want a successful marriage? There was a study that said they surveyed 4,000 people and said they came up with a few things that helped the marriages get better. One is bringing your partner a cup of coffee in bed. You can't go wrong with that. That is one of those things that is at the top. What about taking the garbage out? That is another thing that people say really helps their marriage. That's simple stuff, right? You know, doing little things, nice things. Those are the things that help the marriages out. So there you go. Some good marriage advice. And listening to Tom Petty, which we have coming up in just a few minutes.
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4: 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A chance of rain, maybe a thunder shower, high near 89. Saturday night, cloudy skies, low down to 73. Sunday, a chance of rain, high near 86. That is your Wabash Valley weather forecast for Match Kits 105.9.
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0: Dreams from Fleetwood Mac. It's Katie Clark. Of course, we know Stevie Nicks and Tom Petty did a duet together. And how did they meet? Well, she was a huge fan of Tom Petty and his band, The Heartbreakers, and she said she wanted to be the Tom Petty girl. So she kind of is, right? Tom and her did that amazing duet. So we've got Tom coming up for you on this Running Down a Dream weekend.
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0: living a dream where you're a refugee who's learning to fly, but you keep free falling and end up with an American girl who keeps dragging your heart around, then you're definitely a Tom Petty fan. And that means this next song is for you on a Running Down a Dream weekend.
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0: traveling Wilburys on this Running Down a Dream weekend. Katie Clark hanging out with you. Did you know that if you are someone who feels short and want to grow a couple inches, go into space? They say that you actually grow about 2 inches when you're in orbit. I could use those 2 inches. That sounds like such a great idea. Well, we've got great music coming up next for you, so hang on.
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0: was an American girl. American girl. He was an American rock and roll icon. We're featuring the very best of Tom Petty on a Running Down a Dream weekend. Here, have another Tom Petty song.
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0: Running Down a Dream Weekend featuring Tom Petty, Free Fallin'. More Tom coming up for you. So FIFA World Cup is wrapping up this weekend. They say between 5 and 6 billion people have tuned in to watch the games. I'm not surprised. So many people I know are watching it for the first time, you know, never watched it before. So there you go. 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
1: Unbelievable from EMF, Katie Clark Hangin. And I'll tell you this, if you read books, it is really good for you. 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So there you go. Maybe it's a good time to pick up a book. Summertime is here. A lot of people like to read and enjoy that. So hey, maybe healthy for us too.
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0: Tom Petty and the Heartbreakers. Learning to Fly on this Running Down a Dream weekend. We're featuring Tom Petty and all the great hits that he's got right here. So stick around all weekend long. Lots of great music for you. And we will be coming right back with lots more. So hang on.
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The land of confusion? Well, for me this morning, it certainly is. How are you, folks? Oh my gosh. I'll have to explain that situation. We had some lunar activity going on from last night that bounced off Uranus and then hit the moon, came back here, which causes great delays in music going out, traveling across the Mississippi. Yeah, okay. Did you buy that? I probably not. Anyway, good morning, rock and rollers. Welcome to the Rock and Roll Masterclass. I'm your host, Dan Cruz. So glad you're here. It's Saturday morning. Yeehaw, and it looks like a

0: Great day. Yep. I don't know if rain has been completely pushed out of the picture, but let's pretend that it has been. But right now it is beautiful outside. The Rock and Roll Masterclass is coming to you live from the Central State Construction Studio. Yes, high atop the WMMC World Headquarters in beautiful downtown Marshall, Illinois. Right here in the heartland. 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Tell your friends, tell your dog, tell your enemies. Yes. We are globally connected, but locally focused through our mutual connection through music. This show is totally organic. We are not AI. We are here on a Saturday morning. And your requests are always welcome. Just call me here at 217-826-8017. And I'm always happy to get your songs on the air and your request. So that's great. Hey, by the way, hello to all the Clark County 4-H'ers and their families as they begin their fair this week. Projects were judged last night and also this morning. It's going on right now. So we would like to wish all of our 4-H'ers to have a great fair. Have a lot of fun, okay? You're going to learn a lot from those projects you do and all the lessons that 4-H provides. Well, today's show is about summer. It's a reasonable theme given the temps, the excessive amount of deodorant we are all wearing right now, the pop-up storms, yeah, they're coming around every now and then, the Canadian wildfires affecting our northern regions. But no matter how tough and how sweaty things get, we have music. We have those songs of summer, and we have a number of them for you today. And also today, we're going to be playing, this is going to be kind of fun. We're going to be playing songs that taught us another language. And you might be saying, huh, what are you talking about? Well, throughout music's history, other languages have creeped in to popular songs, and we're going to be playing some of those today. And you're going to say, oh, yeah, I did learn a little bit of French in that song. I did learn a little of Spanish in that song, and yada, yada. Well, when we learn a few words, when we learn a few words here and there, we feel so intercontinental, and, we're going to kind of revisit some of those songs. I had a few, went way, way back to the archives and got a couple of them. I can't wait. I'm going to have a song from 1962. I'm going to play for you in a little bit, and it's going to be so much fun. Also, we pay tribute to a couple of musical luminaries that have passed, but certainly left their mark on our musical consciousness. So without any further ado, pour yourself some more coffee or any kind of refreshing beverage. Settle in. It's the Rock and Roll Masterclass. And don't forget, it is summer. I think it is. Yeah, it is summer.
1: It's summertime, summertime, summertime.

0: philosophy. Sing along with us, dee dee dee dee da da da da da. Yeah, we're happy. 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
1: This is Rich. I'm in Laguna Beach, California. My toes are in the sand, but my ears are streaming Rock and Roll Masterclass with Dan Cruz on Magic Hits 105.9 WMMC.

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If you got any kind of problem with your car, truck, head over to BEI Automotive, and they'll take care of you right now. All right. We have sunny conditions outside with an expected high of 91 degrees. And that song by Johnny Rivers is a little bit of a forewarning, because looks like rain could be moving into the area after 8 o'clock this evening. So we might be getting some of the wet stuff overnight. So, just so you know, and overnight the temperature will be a low of 75 degrees. Sunday, well, we have a 70% chance of rain with potential high of 86 degrees right now at the center.

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We have 83 degrees, and that's your forecast from Magic Hits 105.9 WMMC. You are listening to the Rock and Roll Masterclass. I'm Dan Cruz. We're talking about summer today, and we know that summer, can you believe it's halfway through the month of July? It's crazy, you know? Things are just really moving rapidly. And I don't want to say that school, but it is on the horizon, so make sure you get as much of summer underneath your belt so you can have a good time. Well, I would like to say good morning to all my friends over at the Villas of Hollybrook this morning, especially my good friend Mike Guillemette. Good morning, Mike. Thanks for the request. I've got it coming up for you right now. And the song Forever Young, which is Mike's request, is a song written by Bob Dylan. It was written as a lullaby for his eldest son, Jesse, who was born in 1966. And Dylan's song relates a father's hopes that his child will remain strong and happy. Recorded in California in November of 1973, the song first appeared in two different versions, both a slow-paced and a fast-paced version, on Dylan's 14th studio album, Planet Waves. Well, in 1974, Joan Baez covered Forever Young, and it reached number 13 on the U.S. Adult Contemporary charts. And here is Mike, your request this morning on the Rock and Roll Masterclass. Good morning, everybody. And don't forget, forever and always, stay young.

I'm telling you what, I had to get a little Linda on there. That's my high school crush. Yeah, she loved me. And I was just a little too young for her at the time. And had to get a little Linda on there. And although that's a cover that Linda did, but it's a great, great tune and gets you right into that summer spirit. We have more request music coming up. Lots of requests this week about summertime favorites. And I think we all have those songs that take us back to a particular summer. I have those that seem to always point in the direction of 1978. Lots of great music from that year. Oh my gosh. But we'd all have those songs that kind of think, oh yeah, I remember those days. I remember those days really well. Well, we have a song right here. It's request music coming in to the Rock and Roll Masterclass right here only on Magic Hits 105.9 WMMC.

That's war. And, you know, we get a lot of requests. And I'm going to play this one. And it's been a while. It's been a minute since we played this one. And kind of interesting because it is probably one of the weirdest, strangest songs ever recorded. It's been recorded twice, been covered twice. And as soon as I, the second time it was recorded was by Donna Summer. The first time it was recorded by an actor, and no one expected this. It came out of the blue, and it was just a great, great, fun song. So without any further ado, we're playing a lot of request music today. We're going on, we're kind of diving off of the regular path that we have planned, but this is going to be a fun song, and I think that you know, it's great to sing along to, and I know there's a number of you who sheepishly and shyishly you will admit in private that you love this song. So if you're in your car, you're in your backyard, no matter where you're at, sing along to Sir Richard Harris.

0: Were you singing? I was. You should have heard me. I was great. Sir Richard Harris and Dan Cruz singing MacArthur Park right there. Great, great, great, great, great tune. Well, we have a few bills to pay, and then we were going to hop right back into the music right here on Magic Hits 105.9, I said, WMMC. 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

Yes, sir. We are doing a little bit of grooving this morning here on the Rock and Roll Masterclass only on Magic Hits 105.9. Oh, my gosh. Can you believe it? It's summer. It's great. Weather is just terrific. A little hot, a little muggy sometimes, but you know what? We can complain about it, but think about January 15th, January 30th, February 1st. Think about how chilly you'll be, and you'll think, man, I wish it was hot outside. Yeah. That's what we're doing. Well, anyway, we are grooving here on the Rock and Roll Masterclass, and it is 10 o'clock, which is time for our weekly Beatle break. And the Beatles are going to show up, and they have something to tell us. They are so happy because what's happening outside? And I have to agree with them.

Yes, sir. Good day, Sunshine by the Fab Four. Now, we had mentioned at the top of the show that some of the songs we're going to be playing today are not only summer songs, but also songs that taught us another language. And the Beatles had several of them. And we are going to, between the middle hour here and the last hour, we are going to be playing a few of those songs that taught us some phrases, some simple words in another language. And here, the Beatles helped us out very much so with Michelle.

0: All right, that was Paul McCartney. And that was Où est-ce le soleil, which is Where is the Sun? And that is off of the album Flowers in the Dirt, which is one of my favorite albums. And let me emphasize that how much I love that album. That, and I say this frequently, if you were going to launch me into space and I can only take 20 or 30 albums with me, Flowers in the Dirt would be one of them.
1: Mm-hmm.
0: That's true. So if you are not familiar with that album, and if you trust me, and you don't have to trust me, but if you do, give it a listen. And if you're not familiar with it, you might just like it. But it's Where is the Sun? That's a great little tune by Paul McCartney from, again, the album Flowers in the Dirt. Before that, we had Koma Gibt Mir Deine Hand, which is I Want to Hold Your Hand. You probably recognize that with the tune. But in 1964, the Beatles released two of their big hits, I Want to Hold Your Hand and She Loves You. But they also released versions in German, the kind of a tip of the hat to all their friends back in Hamburg, where they played many, many, many, many shows for many, many, many hours. And that was a kind of a thank you to their German fans. So that is a little bit of introduction to some foreign language words by the Beatles. And before that, we had Michel, ma belle, sonne mon qui vont très bien ensemble. That's how my first French lessons was. They were from the album Rubber Soul. And we kick things off with Good Day Sunshine, because we do have a good day. And that is your Beatle break for July 18th, 2026. So, again, I want to tell you that if you were to come over to the Rock and Roll Masterclass headquarters and secret underground lair, you would find CDs, albums, 45 records, various turntables. It's like a garage sale for some nutbag who likes stereo equipment and phonographs and vinyl. And that's me. And again, if I was going to be launched in space, Flowers in the Dirt would be one of the 20 I would take up with you. Okay, so now you know. Well, we need to take a moment this morning and remember an artist who made their mark on our collective musical memory. And we need to remember Gamer Sullivan, who passed away on July 8th. And you might say, I'm not familiar with that name, but professionally known, she was named Bonnie Tyler. She was a Welsh singer and known for her distinctive husky voice. In the 1980s, Tyler, she kind of entered the rock music world with songwriter and producer Jim Steinman. Remember the mastermind behind Meatloaf and the Bat Out of Hell album and the Bat Out of Hell 2 album? Overproduction, which I don't mean that in a negative thing. I'm just saying it was big. It was big production, and Jim Steinman just had just a way of crafting these kind of massive songs and massive hits, and he did that for Bonnie Tyler. I think her biggest hit was written by Jim Steinman, called Total Eclipse of the Heart, which sold over 13 million copies worldwide. And her other major hit written by him was Holding Out

for a hero. Tyler was exposed to a variety of singers and genres through her siblings growing up in Wales, including she loved Elvis, Frank Sinatra, and the Beatles. And she was, you know, after finding success at local talent competitions, she was inspired to pursue a singing career and eventually toured and released a number of albums in the early 1970s. And as fate will sometimes happen, in the spring of 1977, Tyler underwent surgery to remove some vocal cord nodules and was advised by her doctor to rest her voice for 6 weeks. In fact, she was so frustrated, she screamed in frustration one day, resulting in a permanent raspy tone of her voice. Tyler's music contained elements of country, rock, pop, blues, and Celtic traditions. I always referred to her as the female Rod Stewart, and I mean that as a compliment. Loved Bonnie Tyler, and here is her top 10 smash from 1977. You probably remember this song, and this is how we were introduced to this young lady.

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0: That was a little bit of a foreign language lesson given to us by the one and only Stevie Wonder, little Stevie Wonder, and my Sherry Moore. Great song. You know, it's kind of, start thinking about those songs that had other little words, little phrases that kind of were kind of introduced to your vocabulary. And kind of fun, you know, kind of fun to look at that. Well, we have some bills to pay, and we have almost, we are halfway through today's Rock and Roll Masterclass. Thanks for hanging with me on this beautiful, beautiful morning. Again, we want to congratulate and say to all the local Clark County 4-H'ers that have a great 4-H fair this week. You're being judged on your projects. And I'll tell you what, to show encouragement, I would encourage everybody to head out to the fairgrounds and to take a look at all of the projects the kids made. It's amazing. Wood projects, photography projects, projects about genealogy, not only livestock projects, craft projects, but great photography. A lot of talented young people here in the county, and they're displaying all of their hard work. You'd be amazed at some of the woodwork and the crafts. And I like to see where it brings generations together, because a lot of these 4-H'ers are getting mentored and being taught by family members, grandparents, just people from the community who want to kind of share their talents with the young people. And it's great. Great, great. So stop by and take a look at all the great things. And the 4-H Fair is always a great, great opportunity. And it's a great program for all of our young people. So let's pay a few bills, and we'll be back in just around the corner.
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3: Well, you're listening to the Rock and Roll Masterclass. I'm Dan Cruz, and we are talking about summer, and we're also playing those songs that kind of just introduced us to other words, foreign languages. So, you know, we're not masters, but we could say a few lines and thought we were pretty doggone cool. Well, a B-side of a song eventually became a summertime standard that has been covered by a multitude of artists, including a number one hit for country gentleman Alan Jackson and other notable radio hits in versions by Blue Cheer, The Who, Rush, Buck Owens, The Beach Boys, and Brian Setzer. The song is about a struggle between a teenager, his parents, his boss, and his congressman during the summer. Written by the great Eddie Cochran and his manager, Jerry Capehart. Cochran geniusly played all the guitar parts, and it was assisted by Connie Guybo-Smith on electric bass and the great Earl Palmer on drums. Okay, side note here. Earl Palmer was one of the most prolific studio musicians of all time and considered one of the inventors of rock and roll. I'm going to say that again. Earl Palmer is credited as being one of the inventors of rock and roll. He is a member of the Rock and Roll Hall of Fame, having played on thousands of recordings, including nearly all of Little Richard's hits and many of Fat Domino's hits. And Earl Palmer was the drummer on You've Lost That Lovin' Feeling by the Righteous Brothers. Check him out. Earl Palmer. Okay, now back to Eddie Cochran. He taught himself to play blues guitar and formed a duo with guitarist Hank Cochran, no relation, and they called themselves the Cochran Brothers. They eventually broke up, and Hank Cochran went on to have many, many great country and western songs, and that's another kind of rabbit hole you can go down is Hank Cochran. But after their split, Eddie started writing his own songs, which of one was a song called 20 Flight Rock. And Paul McCartney chose Cochran's 20 Flight Rock as his audition piece, confident that his performance would impress this guy by the name of John Lennon, which it did. And McCartney was hired as a member of Lennon's skiffle group, The Quarrymen. And if you know your music history, The Quarrymen eventually became known as The Beatles. That's right. Well, anyway, on Saturday, April 16th, 1960, at around 11:50 p.m., while returning to London from a concert at the Bristol Hyperdome, Eddie Cochran was involved in a traffic accident when the driver of the taxi in which he was traveling lost control and crashed. He was thrown from the vehicle, suffering a head injury from which he would die the following afternoon. He was only 21 years old, and in 2018, a memorial placed at the scene of the accident was just kind of noted that a great had passed. Gene Vincent, songwriter,

Sharon Seeley, tour manager Patrick Tompkins, and the taxi driver George Martin all survived the crash. Eddie Cochran did not. As a sharply dressed and attractive young man with a rebellious attitude, he epitomized the stance of the 1950s rocker, and in death, he achieved iconic status. He was only 21 years of age. I want to thank Tom Neely for providing the information and the background and making sure that we did cover this great song by the great Eddie Cochran, a summertime favorite.

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Do you ever have those moments when you just want to sit around and just listen to Steely Dan all day long? Well, I certainly do. Absolutely loved the Dan right there. And that was Hey 19. And I think a lot of us think about, hey, 19, how long ago was that? Oh, I wish I was 19 years old again. You're listening to the Rock and Roll Masterclass. I'm so glad you joined me this morning. We're having a lot of fun playing some summer songs. And I want to make sure that, hey, are you aware of the great, great record store over in Terre Haute, Indiana? It's Siples Records, and it's owned and operated by Brett Siples. 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Beautiful store. He is an absolute Kiss fanatic. So if you're part of the Kiss Army, go over and see Brett. He'd probably talk to your ear off for hours about Kiss news. And also, Brett is a musician himself, so he understands what a lot of people like. He's located at 2001 Crawford Street in Terre Haute, Indiana. Store hours are 11 to 7 Indiana time, and they are open today. So stop in and see Brett and tell him that your friends here at the Rock and Roll Masterclass sent you over. I need to get over. I haven't seen him for a while. I need to go over and pay him a visit. But you are listening to the Rock and Roll Masterclass. It's July 18th, and we are having a great day today. And I do want to appreciate everybody for your request today, and also your kind words you say on our Facebook page. If you haven't checked it out, check out the Rock and Roll Masterclass. That's Rock in Roll Masterclass with Dan Cruz. You can find us and follow us. It's no brain surgery on this Facebook page. It's just talking music. It's talking wacky things. And we try to keep the stress to a minimal. Well, I want to share with you that another singer who recently passed away, and this one really hit me kind of hard because this group made an impression on me back in my youthful days. Born in Surrey, England, David Clayton Thomas was a British-Canadian musician and songwriter and the lead singer for the group Blood, Sweat, and Tears. Born David Henry Thompson, and after a difficult period as a youth, he had been arrested a number of times. He'd served time for vagrancy, petty theft, was involved with street brawls, and spent much of his teens in various jails and reformatories. Clayton Thomas inherited a love for music from his mother, and when an old guitar came into his possession, it was left behind an outgoing inmate. He began to teach himself to play guitar. Upon his release from detention in 1962, he gravitated to the Strip in Toronto, where

rhythm and blues was migrating up from Detroit and Chicago, and it was the music of choice on that strip, and people were flocking there. It was here that Arkansas rockabilly pioneer Ronnie Hawkins recognized the formidable talent in a young Sonny Thomas, which he was known, and took him under his wing. He was soon fronting his own band, and he changed his surname to put some distance between his new life and his troubled teenage years. And it was folk singer Judy Collins who heard Clayton Thomas one night at a club and told her friend, drummer Bobby Columbia, about him. Bobby's band, Blood, Sweat, and Tears, had broken up 4 months after releasing its debut Columbia Records album. And Columbia was so impressed with... Columbia Records is where they had released their first album. But Columbia was impressed with Clayton Thomas's vocal talent. He invited him to join the band. The new structured band had a bright future. Clayton Thomas's first album with the band, Blood, Sweat, and Tears, which was released in December of 1968, sold 10 million copies worldwide. The record topped the Billboard album charts for 7 weeks and charted for a total of 109 weeks. That's over 2 years, folks. It won 5 Grammy Awards, including Album of the Year and Best Performance by a Male Vocalist. It featured 3 hit singles, You've Made Me So Very Happy, Spinning Wheel, and When I Die. And the rest is all music history. David Clayton Thomas died on June 24th, 2026, at the age of 84. Man, oh man, thank you for the music. And I am grateful because so many of Blood, Sweat, and Tears songs are etched in the back of my memory, and they come to the forefront all the time.

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Nice whistling right there, huh? Nice whistling. That is a really cool song. I can't pronounce it in Japanese, but it translates as I look up as I walk. But here in the United States, it was alternatively titled Sukiyaki, and it was by Japanese crooner Kaiyu Sakamoto. First released in Japan in 1961, that song topped the charts in a number of countries, including the United States Billboard Hot 100 in 1963. Crazy, huh? The song grew to become one of the world's best-selling singles of all time, selling over 13 million copies worldwide. The song spent 3 weeks at the top of the American Billboard charts, and it has been described as a metaphor for the emerging post-World War II global expansion of Japan on the world scene. Kind of amazing. There have been many covers of the song, including a number one hit on both the R&B charts by the group A Taste of Honey back in the early 1980s. But that is a cool song, Sukiyaki by crooner Kaiyu Sakamoto. All right, so we are helping you with your language skills today on the Rock and Roll Masterclass. Oh, hold on. I didn't want to do that. What I wanted to do is... this is what I really wanted to do. Sorry.

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0: khuluma ngesizwe singenze njalo bayajabula basithanda yho.
1: Now, there you have a little bit of help from Paul Simon from his album Graceland, learning a little bit of the Soweto street music from the traditional South African traditions of Ladysmith Black Mambazo. And before that, we had the Gypsy Queens doing the classic and many times covered song Volare right there. So, hey, that's pretty doggone cool. Well, another Bob Dylan song that we're going to play today is If You Gotta Go, Go Now. It was written by Bob Dylan in 1964. Fairport Convention also had a chart hit with a French version of the song in 1969. And here is the vocals by the great and late and much missed Sandy Denny.

0: Nice little ditty right there, and by Fairport Convention, and we have a few bills to play, and then it is some home stretch tunes you won't forget.
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11 Spoonful right there doing Summer in the City. And we are all experiencing, if we live in the country, if we live in the urban areas, we are all experiencing summer right now. Well, I want to talk to you a little bit about, you know, we talk about foreign languages. Well, here is something. The group Focus. It was a Dutch progressive rock band formed in Amsterdam in 1969, and Hocus Pocus is their signature hit song, which was released in 1971. The energetic track is famous for its frantic tempo, explosive guitar licks, and iconic yodeling performed by the lead vocalist and keyboardist and flautist, Tears Van Leer. While Hocus Pocus is the band's best-known worldwide hit, the band is highly respected and just absolutely admired throughout the progressive rock scene. Their classic sound often blends hard rock, classical music elements, and of course, jazz. Here is their 1971 hit that I absolutely adored. Here it is. Enjoy.

Kind of hitting the end of the show with the Rolling Stones. And speaking of the Rolling Stones, how about those guys? That was a song called Summer Romance from great album of Emotional Rescue. But how about the Rolling Stones released a new album? Very, very cool. And check it out. Well, thanks for hanging with me here at the Rock and Roll Masterclass today. You're so grateful. Check out the Rock and Roll Masterclass with Dan Cruz on Facebook. A big thank you to our sponsors and the Rock and Roll Masterclass's research team of Rich Mike and Casey the intern, Peter Thompson, Fast Eddie Barker, and Little Rock's Kurt, and also the one and the only Tom in the great Southwest. So until next time, be good, do good, and as always, stay groovy. And hey, don't forget, stay hydrated. And remember, don't stop rocking. It'll keep you long. It'll keep you young. Peace out, everybody. Have a great day. Enjoy your summer. We'll see you next time right here on the Rock and Roll Masterclass, only on Magic Hits 105.9 WMMC.

Hey, how are you? I'm Jim Zippo. So, how long is this song going on? Let's find out. Ironically, it's Ace, and the song is called How Long. It's 3 minutes and 5 seconds, in case you're curious.

0: having a dream where you're a refugee who's learning to fly, but you keep free falling and end up with an American girl who keeps dragging your heart around, then you're definitely a Tom Petty fan. And that means this next song is for you on a Running Down a Dream weekend.
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0: It's a running down a dream weekend. The best of the late, great Tom Petty. You got lucky. You turned us on. We're going to be playing him all weekend long. Tom with the Heartbreakers from his album Long After Dark. Now, this whole song was built on a drum track that Tom liked. He took the drum track, looped it, re-spliced it over and over and over. They listened to it, and he added some synthesizers, then guitars, and then the lyrics you hear are what popped right out of his head when he heard the drums and synthesizer and guitars. I'm Jim Zippo, and I can guarantee we still have a ton of awesome music from Tom Petty still coming up all weekend. 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

0: Wilson Phillips, hold on. Hi, Jim Zippo. Hold on. Check this out. Scientists finally figured out what happened to King Tut in ancient Egypt. Remember thousands of years ago when he died? Well, they now say King Tut died from a broken leg in a chariot race, followed by an infection. Now they tell us. Wow, slowest diagnosis ever.
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0: was an American girl. American girl. He was an American rock and roll icon. We're featuring the very best of Tom Petty on a Running Down a Dream weekend. Here, have another Tom Petty song.
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0: It's our running down a dream weekend, the best of the late, great Tom Petty. American Girl by Tom with his Heartbreakers and their self-titled debut album. American Girl barely charted, but these days it's played as a Tom Petty classic after years of airplay on radio stations. I'm Jim Zeppo, and more of the music and the legendary tales of Tom Petty still dead ahead.
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Yeah, of course you're still the one. Hi, Jim Zippo. I have an incoming message. I hear it in my headphones. 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It's from Major Tom to Earth. Nobody specific, just anybody will do.

0: have to live like a refugee, and you don't have to be a good girl who loves her mama.
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0: But you do gotta love Tom Petty and are running down a dream weekend. Here, have another.
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0: It's our Running Down a Dream weekend, the very best of the late, great Tom Petty. And this song is how it all began, Breakdown, by Tom and the Heartbreakers. Tom wrote it himself, personally. The very first single from their self-titled debut album, Gotta Start Somewhere. And this terrific tune got him on the charts. That's all you need to do. And the rest is rock and roll history. I'm Jim Zippo, and all of the rest of our Tom Petty catalog is being played this weekend. More on the way. 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

0: It's our Running Down a Dream weekend. The best of Tom Petty, Don't Come Around Here No More. Tom and the Heartbreakers and the album Southern Accents, written by Tom, along with Dave Stewart of the Eurythmics, about a romantic interlude he had with Stevie Nicks. Wow. I'm Jim Zippo. More Tom Petty coming all weekend.
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0: was an American girl. American girl. He was an American rock and roll icon. Don't do me like that. We're featuring the very best of Tom Petty on a Running Down a Dream weekend. Here, don't do me like that. Have another Tom Petty song.
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Running down a dream weekend. Tom Petty and I won't back down. Check it out. Hey, you want to watch the World Cup final tomorrow, right? It's between Spain and Argentina. But, yeah, the family just say, I don't know, I don't care. You know, they're not into it. Here's how to get them involved. Just hold a friendly family prediction contest. You know what I'm saying here? You don't have to understand soccer at all to make these predictions. Now, before the match, have everybody write down their guesses. You know, questions might include things like which team will win, what will the final score be, you know, things like that, which goalkeeper will make the most saves, that sort of thing. And prediction contests, they keep the kiddos involved. And from the beginning to the end of the game, they'll be sitting there glued, and they give everybody something to talk about after the

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0: Janet Jackson, what have you done for me lately? 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Yeah, it's a new look.
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0: Ace of Base and All That You Want. Yeah. Guys, what do you want? You want not to lose your hair, right? According to some sciences and PhD folks, men hate to lose their hair. More than half the men in a poll felt stressed about their image, and a lot specified hair loss as being the main culprit. Now, they're not alone. A Mayo Clinic review cited multiple studies showing that male baldness negatively affects men's feelings of attractiveness and body image. Sure, the chicks don't dig it. That's the root of it.
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0: Running down a dream weekend, the very best of Tom Petty there with the Traveling Wilburys. How about that? Handle with Care is the name of the song. I'm John Summers. You know that dancing makes you feel better? Yeah, they found out that people showed improved levels of happiness after just one session of dancing. And even teens, reported worrying less about their problems after taking dance class. So just, dance it off.
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glad you could happen on by, because we've got something special for you this weekend. It's a Run and Down a Dream weekend featuring the very best of Tom Petty. And no, this is not Tom Petty, but I tell you. Coming up next, right after Huey Lewis and the News.

0: having a dream where you're a refugee who's learning to fly, but you keep free falling and end up with an American girl who keeps dragging your heart around, then you're definitely a Tom Petty fan. And that means this next song is for you on a Running Down a Dream weekend.
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0: 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I'm John Summers. 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

0: was an American girl. American girl. He was an American rock and roll icon. Don't do me like that. We're featuring the very best of Tom Petty on a Running Down a Dream Weekend. Here, don't do me like that. Have another Tom Petty song.
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0: Running down to Dream Weekend, the very best of Tom Petty, into the great wide open we go. All right, beautiful people do get treated differently in the world. And now we find out that beautiful cars are treated better. Yeah, they studied traffic, they stopped at intersections, and they found that drivers tended to honk their horn and blink their lights at a plain car that didn't move with the green light, right? Now, what an expensive car, I don't know, think Maserati or Lamborghini, was slow responding to the green light, there were far fewer horns and light blinks.
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0: Running down a dream weekend. Very best of Tom Petty in there from the early days and the Damn the Torpedoes album with Don't Do Me Like That. That's John Summers. Oh, that's news from the International Olympic Committee. Look out now. They have announced that they are adding free ride skiing and free ride snowboarding, along with synchronized figure skating as part of the next Winter Olympics in France. And that will happen in the year 2030. When you speed, you have less time to react. Follow the speed limit to keep other road users safe. 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

0: The mighty Tina Turner, What's Love Got to Do With It? And also the title of her biopic, Angela Bassett plays the title role. It's, worth a second look if you haven't seen it in a while.
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0: believe it is Cher. 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

0: having a dream where you're a refugee who's learning to fly, but you keep free falling and end up with an American girl who keeps dragging your heart around, then you're definitely a Tom Petty fan. And that means this next song is for you on a running down a dream weekend.
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Running Down a Dream Weekend, featuring the very best of Tom Petty, alone with the Heartbreakers and with other friends. Traveling Wilburys there with the End of the Line. Well, something you probably already know, maybe not. Eggs, they say, are a smart breakfast. Now, a new study has linked eating eggs 5 or more times a week to a

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John Summers here. Stick around. It's a running down a dream weekend. The very best of Tom Petty. Got him coming up next. But first, it's Boy Meets Girl.

0: was an American girl. American girl. He was an American rock and roll icon. We're featuring the very best of Tom Petty on a Running Down a Dream weekend. Here, have another Tom Petty song.
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0: Running Down a Dream Weekend featuring the very best of Tom Petty. And there he is with, well, Running Down a Dream. See how we did that? All right, this is John Summers. What is more difficult, hitting an MLB baseball or scoring a goal in professional soccer? Now, sports authorities say it's hitting the baseball. Hitting a baseball requires exceptional hand-eye coordination, timing, the ability to react to pitches traveling over 90 miles an hour. The batter must precisely connect with a small, you know, fast-moving ball, often with only milliseconds to decide on, you know, the swing or whatever. In contrast, scoring a soccer goal involves maneuvering through defenders, reading the game, and striking a ball into a 24-foot-wide net. So, yeah, I can see how they got that. 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
3: Your Wabash Valley weather forecast powered by Bull and Fuel Oil and Propane in KZ for Sunday. A chance of rain, high near 86. Sunday night, cloudy, low down to 69. Monday, a chance of rain, hot, high near 90. That is your Wabash Valley weather forecast from WMMC Radio.
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0: Brent Brents. I'll be there for you. And if you've ever watched a TV show, Friends, well, you know that one. 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

0: One way or another, I'm all getcha. Debbie, Harry, and Blondie, and John Summers. Ever wonder what is the most popular vegetable in America? All right. Well, it is corn. They surveyed 2,000 Americans who were asked which vegetables they liked and disliked the most. However, it turns out the most surprising result of the study may be that a staggering number of adults, 1 in 4, haven't eaten any vegetables their entire lives. Crazy.
1: 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That's the average amount of money people in the U.S. are now spending on gas in a year. $5,000. 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

0: Running down a dream weekend, the very best of Tom Petty there with the Heartbreakers and Learning to Fly. 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In the not-so-distant future, contact lenses will help humans fight depression. It's brain-stimulating lenses. They got these little electrodes there that are going to send mild electrical signals to your brain via the retina at the back of the eye. I know, right?
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0: Running down a dream weekend, the very best of Tom Petty, and there he is with the Heartbreakers again, called Refugee. Okay, which male celebrities do women, well, let's just say admire, okay? Public polls consistently show that Ryan Gosling and Ryan Reynolds are among the most frequently named choices for that. And I guess your name has to be Ryan. Ryan Gosling often cited because of his good looks, and Ryan Reynolds because of they appreciate his humor. And that's, I guess, simply put, oh, well, my name's not Ryan. 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

0: 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Earth, Wind, and Fire on tour with Lionel Richie, the Sing a Song All Night Long tour. 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

0: 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Yeah, it sure is. 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

0: Running down a dream weekend, the very best of Tom Petty, alone with the Heartbreakers and with friends like Stevie Nicks. And stop dragging my heart around. 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It's concerns are, you know, about technology emerging as one of the biggest contributors. 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